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1: 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And New Country all day. 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

Gordon Lightfoot with Dream Street Rose, and we started off this week's edition of our Sunday in the Country show with Ian Tyson and 50 Years Ago. It's 6:08. Good morning and welcome to our Father's Day edition of Sunday in the Country on Kingston's new Country 98.9. I'm Jeff Coe, taking your calls, texts, and emails until noon as we do each and every Sunday. It's great to have you along today, and a happy Father's Day to all the dads who were up bright and early on this Sunday morning. It's great to have you along today, taking a look at our Father's Day forecast, a mix of sun and cloud with a 40% chance of some morning or afternoon showers. There's also the risk of an afternoon thunderstorm today, a high going up to 20 later on this afternoon. Our phone number to make a request call to our show is 866-852-6687. 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And let's get things going this morning with a song that goes out for a Heavenly Father's Day for Henry Stacy. With love from all of his kids this morning. Want to send this song out for their dad, Henry, in heaven on Father's Day. And these are the Everly Brothers, Don and Phil, with that silver-haired daddy of mine on Sunday in the Country. Good morning.

0: Good morning, Sunday in the Country.
1: Well, that was quick. I just dialed.
0: Well, good morning, Gail. You're my first caller of the day. Congratulations on that.
1: Okay, Jeff, do you have a song by Little Jimmy Dickens called The Violet and the Rose?
0: I believe I have that by Jimmy Dickens here for you, Gail. I'm pretty sure I do.
1: Yeah, I heard it the other day and I kind of liked it.
0: I think Mel Tillis also did a version of that song, so I don't have it by Jimmy. I might have it by Mel. I'm not sure, though.
1: Well, it doesn't matter which one, I guess.
0: Okay, I'll get one of the two on for sure for you.
1: Okay, and I'd like that sent out to Chris DeLeachy.
0: Okay, then.
1: One of my caregivers when I was in the hospital.
0: All right. Well, I'm glad you're home now, Gail. That's great to hear.

There's Little Jimmy Dickens with The Violet and a Rose on Sunday in the Country on Kingston's new Country 98.9. 6:16, we'll take a look at the forecast in full detail right after this next song. And this is for Cynthia, who wanted to hear something by Carole Baker today. She sent along a text to me asking for a Carole Baker song. So for Cynthia, this is Carole Baker with One is One Too Many and A Thousand's Not Enough.

0: One is one too many. There's Carol Baker on Sunday in the Country. It's 6:20, and take a look at our forecast for this Father's Day today, a mix of sun and cloud. There's also a 40% chance of some late morning or afternoon showers and the risk of an afternoon thunderstorm today. Our high going up to 20 later on. Partly cloudy tonight with low 14 overnight tonight. For tomorrow, mainly cloudy on Monday. Tomorrow's high back up to 20 again. And looking ahead into Tuesday, a mix of sun and cloud on Tuesday. Our high on that day up to 24. We've got to Johnny Cash with an all-time classic song next on Sunday in the Country right after this.
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0: Good morning, Sunday in the Country.
8: Hello.
0: Good morning. How are you doing this morning?
8: Not too bad.
0: Oh, hi, Linda. Happy How are you doing? Father's I didn't recognize Day. You at first. Happy Father's Day to James, too, Linda. Thank you.
8: And can you play James Wants to Hear I Walk the Line?
0: Yes, by Johnny Cash. I'll be glad to do that for James for you, Linda. Sure thing.

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1: 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Good morning, I'm Jeff Coe, taking your calls, texts, and emails on our Sunday in the Country show until noon. 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Also to Ron Wilson, who tuned into our show from right here in Kingston. And it's going out to them from the Fowlers. And this is David Ball with Riding with Private Malone on Sunday in the Country.

David Baldwin riding with Private Malone on Sunday in the Country on Kingston's new Country 98.9, 6:32. And our next tune is one this morning. It goes out for Roy Abrams, as this is the first Father's Day without him. So a happy Heavenly Father's Day to Roy from his wife Joanne and daughter Andrea, with lots of love to Roy. And this is one by Mo Bandy called Picture in a Frame.

0: 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And here's a look at our forecast for this Father's Day. A mix of sun and cloud, a 40% chance of some late morning or early afternoon showers. There's also a slight chance of a thunderstorm later on this afternoon, a high of 20 later on today. Partly cloudy overnight tonight with a low going down to 14. For tomorrow, mostly cloudy on Monday. Tomorrow's high up to 20 once again. And taking a look into Tuesday, a mix of sun and cloud, a high of on Tuesday up to 24. We've got Reba next on our Sunday in the Country show right after this.
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1: 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He came home. 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
0: Good morning, Sunday in the Country.
10: Well, good morning, Jeff.
0: Hi, Sue. How are you this morning?
10: Well, I guess I'm okay. Yesterday was kind of a remembrance day for Roy because he passed away on 2018. April 29th, but we didn't have our service for him till it was the 20th of June.
0: Oh, I see.
10: So, anyway, that was kind of a sad and happy day yesterday.
0: Yes, I certainly can understand that. Mixed emotions, as they say.
10: Yeah, so I was thinking, Reba McEntire, she sings a song called What Am I Gonna Do About You?
0: Oh, yes, I know which one you mean. I can do that by Reba for you, Sue.
10: Yeah, I think that would be a nice song for her to put out for him.

There's Carolyn Dawn Johnson on Sunday in the Country on Kingston's new Country 98.9 with Die of a Broken Heart. Let's keep on going with the music now on the program, as it's going out to Hubert for Father's Day and going out to Hubert with lots of love from Bev. And this is Ricky Skaggs, I Wouldn't Change You If I Could, on Sunday in the Country for Hubert.

0: Ricky Skaggs, and I Wouldn't Change You If I Could, on Sunday in the Country on Kingston's new Country 98.9. The Sydenham Legion, branch number 496, is pleased to announce they're hosting their summer music series in the Downstairs Lounge. It's with Neil Carter kicking it off this coming Saturday from 3 until 6 at the Sydenham Legion in the Downstairs Lounge. And then they also have Scott Owen playing there from 3 to 6 on Saturday, July 25th. Members and non-members are both welcome to go out and enjoy those shows and to Cash Bar. And that's taking place at the Sydenham Legion, branch number 496, with their summer music series in the Downstairs Lounge with Neil Carter there this Saturday from 3 until 6, and Scott Owen there from 3 until 6 on Saturday, July 25th. Stay tuned for more of Sunday in the Country with Gene Watson right after this.
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6: Hey, Jeff, how you doing?
0: I'm doing just fine today, Mike. How about yourself?
6: Oh, not too bad, not too bad.
0: That's good.
6: Can I get you have children?
0: Oh, yes, I do. Happy Father's Day to you, by the way.
6: Happy Father's Day to you too, my friend.
0: Well, thanks, Mike. I appreciate that.
6: Okay, well, can I get When a Man Can't... Gene Watson, When a Man Can't Get a Woman Off His Mind, I believe it is.
0: I have that by Gene. I'll do that for you, Mike. Sure.
6: Okay, never left my mind, Susie, as always. Okay, now you ready?
0: I'm all ready for you.
6: Okay, so we got Scott, we got Tish and Larry and Tommy and Penny and Con, Renee, the twins, Jess, Tilly, Donnie, Tony, what's his wife?
0: Oh, Debbie.
6: Debbie, that's right, yeah. And Debbie, that's all I can remember now that I've had to ask you that question.

When a man can't get a woman off his mind, a song written by Bill Anderson, and there's Gene Watson with that version of that great Bill Anderson song on Sunday in the Country. To take us up to 7 o'clock right now, our next song is going out to Heather this morning with love from Frank, and hope Frank and Heather have themselves a great day. And this is Marty Robbins, Have I Told You Lately That I Love You, for Heather from Frank this morning.

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There's Wilkinson's with Boy, and we started off the 7 o'clock hour of our program with Family Brown, 1983, and repeat after me. It's 7:08, good morning, and thanks for listening into our program today. This is our Father's Day edition of our Sunday in the Country show here on Kingston's new Country 98.9. Our phone number to make a request call to our show is 866-852-6687. You can also text a request by texting it out to 866-85-BOOTS. As well, you can send out an email request by emailing it to sundayinthecountry@mbcmedia.ca. Our forecast for this Father's Day, a mix of sun and cloud, a 40% chance of some morning or afternoon showers. There's also the risk of an afternoon thunderstorm. Our high today going up to 20 later on this afternoon. Let's get back to another song on our show right now. This goes out to Mary with love from her husband Bob today. As well, it also goes out from Jesse James. She'd like to send this song out to her husband Joe James with lots of love from Jesse this morning, as well all the family from Jesse. As well, Doug Barnes wants to send this song out to his brother RJ and to the rest of the family, wishing them a happy Sunday on this day too. And this is George Jones with Heckle and Jekyll on Sunday in the Country. Good morning.

0: Good morning, Sunday in the Country.
1: Hello.
0: Good morning. How are you doing today?
1: I'm okay. How are you?
0: I'm doing great this morning. Thanks a lot.
1: Have you played What If by Bobby Bear yet?
0: What If? No, I haven't yet, but I certainly will.
1: Awesome. Thank you so much.
0: Is that going out to anyone at all today?
1: Nobody that can actually listen, so just anybody that likes it.
2: Oh, Brother
0: Evo. I'll be glad to do that for sure for you. And who's that from this morning?
1: From Tierra.
3: So I'd like to introduce you to the next superstar. 20 years from now, he's going to be so ashamed of what he has done on this record that he's probably going to sue me. And he and all of his friends are going to be sitting around stone. He said, look what the old man made me do. Let's give a big round of applause to Bobby Bear Jr.

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So you see, if you want to keep this old world a-going,

Bobby Bear Jr. on Sunday in the Country on Kingston's New Country 98.9 from 1973, and Daddy What If. And Bobby Bear Jr. went on to record under the name of Bear. He had numerous releases back out over the last 15 or 20 years or so. So he did follow in his dad's footsteps and take up a music career, and still continues to play and perform to this day. Bobby Bear Sr. and Jr. on Sunday in the Country with Daddy What If. It's 7:16, and a song is very popular on a day like this, a special day like this, as I've had three requests for this song so far this morning. It's going out today from Sophie, as well as from Clarabelle and Daisy May, who just turned 10 months today. So happy birthday to Daisy May. They'd like to send this song out for Dad Rob, Grandfather Steve, and husband Ryan from their girls, Sophie, Clarabelle, and Daisy May this morning, as this song is also being sent out today. It goes out for the late great father Murray Sagriff from his twin daughters Sandra and Rhonda. They'd like to send this song out to their dad Murray with happy Heavenly Father's Day wishes going out to Murray on this special day. As well, I've had one more request to play this song today as well, and it also is going out this morning as we get it up here. There we go. It goes out for Harold Shetler. Wish him a very happy Father's Day with all the love for going out to Harold, with love from Kathy, Roxanne, Lisa, and Lee. And he's a faithful listener of our show, so good morning to Harold and happy Father's Day to Harold. And this is Holly Dunn with Daddy's Hands on Sunday in the Country for all the nice folks we just mentioned.

0: Daddy's Hand from Holly Dunn on Sunday in the Country on Kingston's new Country 98.9, our Father's Day edition of our Sunday in the Country show. And a happy Father's Day to all the dads listening into our program this morning. Taking a look right now at our forecast for this Father's Day, a mix of sun and cloud. There's a 40% chance of morning or afternoon showers, also the risk of an afternoon thunderstorm. Our high today going up to 20. For tonight, partly cloudy overnight tonight with a low down to 14. For Monday, mainly cloudy tomorrow, a high of 20, and looking ahead into Tuesday, looking nice on that day. A mix of sun and cloud Tuesday with a high reaching 24. We have Ann Murray next on our program right after this on Sunday in the Country.
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10: Hey, Jeff, how are you doing?
0: Well, I'm just fine, David. How are you and Ann doing this morning?
10: We're doing just fine, thank you.
0: That's great to hear.
10: Could I have this dance for the rest of my life?
0: Yes, Ann Murray, I'll play that for you.
10: It's going up to myself and Kathy McMunn, Diane Alderstein, and Audrey T. Tanya, Matt, Langan, Gary, and Janet, and Gary, and Aunt Audrey, and Frida, and Mike.

Could I Have This Dance? There's Anne Marie on Sunday in the Country on Kingston's new Country 98.9 on our Sunday in the Country show. I'm Jeff Code, taking your calls, texts, and emails through until noon as we do each and every Sunday. It's a pleasure to have you along here today. 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And let's get back into another song on our show right now, as our next song is going out from Renata. She'd like to send this song out for her hubby Gaetano, and Renata says, best husband, dad, and grandpa you could ever hope for. And this goes out to Gaetano with lots of love for Renata, and hope they have themselves a great day on this Father's Day for Renata and Gaetano. And this is Josh Turner with Your Man on Sunday in the Country.

Josh Turner with your man on Sunday in the Country on Kingston's new Country 98.9. Our Father's Day show continues right now with a Happy Father's Day song that goes out to Vince Popel this morning. Good morning, Vince. Happy Father's Day to you. And Vince's dad to Jen, Dana, Desi, and Vince, as well as Papa to Liam, Olivia, Elena, Lucas, Macy, Scarlett, and Alice. And they'd like to say to Vince, we love you more than you'll ever know. Happy Father's Day. And this is George Jones and Friends with I Don't Need Your Rockin' Chair.

0: There's George Jones, 1992, along with special guests Joe Diffie, Garth Brooks, Trisha Yearwood, Clint Black, Pam Tosh, and a whole bunch of others helping out George Jones on that 1992 hit. And that's I Don't Need Your Rocking Chair from George Jones and Friends on Sunday in the Country. It's 7:38, and Lorraine has been trying to send me some information about the Canada Day celebrations at the Tamworth Legion. I'm sorry, Lorraine, if you'd send them to me maybe in text form, I could get all the information from you. Just an email form. I don't seem to have much information on it. The whole message isn't coming through on the email. So if you'd like to send me that via text to Lorraine, I'd be glad to mention your events at the Tamworth Legion coming up on Canada Day. And if you're looking for something to do this Saturday night, I'd like to invite you to join myself and the Silver Wings Band as we're playing a dance at the 560 Legion on Montreal Street this Saturday night from 7 to 11. It's always a great time there. So come on out and join us if you can. We'd love to see you there with myself and the Silver Wings Band playing a dance this Saturday night from 7 to 11 at the 560 Legion on Montreal Street. It's always a lot of fun, so come on out and join us if you can.
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0: Good morning, Sunday in the Country.
13: Good morning, Jeff.
0: Good morning, Irene. How are you doing this morning?
13: Oh, I'm doing quite well, thanks.
0: That's great to hear.
13: Yes. I'd like to request a song for my husband, Loyal, and Dad for the kids, who is not with us this Father's Day.
0: Okay.
13: And that's from Irene, Brendan, Eric, Nick and Amanda, Brian, Steve, Steph, and Tori.
0: And what song did you want me to play for you today, Irene?
13: I thought One Day at a Time, Jeff.
0: I can gladly do that for you. Sure thing. One.

Christy Lane with One Day at a Time on Sunday in the Country, 7:46. And our next Father's Day tune this morning is going out to the best dads ever. It goes out for Al Cota Sr. as well as Don Peters and Adam Peters of Charbot Lake. And it goes out to them with love for all you do and happy Father's Day to all the great dads out there. And this is from Susan and Meredith Peters. And this is Conway Twitty, and that's my job.

0: Conway Twitty with the 1987 hit, That's My Job, on Sunday in the Country on Kingston's new Country 98.9. This is Sunday in the Country. I'm Jeff Code, taking your calls, texts, and emails until noon. And thank you so much for listening into our show here today. Let's take a quick look at our forecast for Father's Day. A mix of sun and cloud with a 40% chance of some morning or afternoon showers, a slight chance of an afternoon thunderstorm. Our high today going up to 20. For tonight, partly cloudy overnight tonight, low 14, and the outlook for tomorrow, mainly cloudy on Monday. Tomorrow's high once again back up to 20. Stay tuned for more of the show with Ward Allen and Hank Williams Sr. right after this.
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0: Good morning, Sunday in the Country.
8: Good morning, Jeff.
0: Oh, good morning, Brenda. How are you doing this morning?
8: I'm fine, thanks. Happy Father's Day.
0: Well, thank you, and happy Father's Day to Eric also.
8: Thank you, Jeff. Jeff, I was wondering if I could get you to play a song from my late father, Lyle Young. And I was wondering if I could hear Hank Williams' I Saw the Light.
0: Yeah, you sure can, Brenda. I'll get that on today for you.
8: Okay, I think... Okay, I would really appreciate that, Jeff.
0: Okay, Brendan, that's just from yourself and Eric today?
8: Oh, no, actually it's from Eric and I, Nick and Amanda, Steve, Steph and Tori, and Brian.

There's Hank Williams Sr. We got another version of that song. We were able to play all the way through that time around, so I'm sort of brand about the first attempt to play that song, but the other CD played much better than the first one did, obviously. There, Hank Williams Sr. and I Saw the Light here on our Sunday in the Country show. Our next tune is going out this morning for Maddie Morris, who turned 30 years old on Thursday. Happy birthday, Maddie. Hope you enjoyed your special day that day. And the message on the email said that she used to play this song with her Grandpa Glenn on the fiddle, and this birthday wishes to Maddie going out with love from Mom and Dad, Grandma Ann, and the whole family on the road. Want to wish Maddie a very happy 30th birthday for Thursday. And this is Ward Allen with Maple Sugar.

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0: 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And we opened up the 8 o'clock hour with Lisa Brokop and My Love. It's 8:10. Good morning and welcome to our Sunday in the Country show today. I'm Jeff Code, taking your calls, texts, and emails until noon right here on Kingston's new Country 98.9. It's a pleasure to have you along on our Father's Day edition of our show here today. And I hope you're enjoying your day and hope all the dads out there enjoy their special day today. Let's get back to another song on our program right now as this is going out to John Brown this morning, who's a big fan of our program, and I thank you very much, John, for enjoying our show as you do. And this song is going out to John this morning from his wife with lots of love as they're on their way to Ottawa. Hope they have a safe trip and have themselves a great time in Ottawa today. It also goes out this morning for Jim McDonald as a Father's Day song with happy Father's Day wishes and lots of love going out to Jim, Gail, and Caitlin, as well as Amy, Buck, and Carrie. And this is Merle Haggard with Daddy Frank, the guitar man, on Sunday in the Country.
1: Let me tell you about a song that I feel explains itself. It's called Daddy Frank, the Guitar Man.

0: Good morning, Sunday in the country.
1: Good morning, Jeff.
0: Good morning, Carol. How are you today?
1: I'm good. How are you?
0: I'm doing good today, too. Thank you, Carol.
1: Good. Happy Father's Day.
0: Well, thank you so much. Happy Father's Day to Huey, too.
1: Okay, I'll pass that on to him. He's listening anyway, so... first of all, I'd like to remember my dad today on Father's Day, and Huey's dad today on Father's Day.
0: Okay.
1: And then I'd like to wish our son, Philip, a happy Father's Day, our son-in-law, Rod, happy Father's Day, and most of all, Huey, a happy Father's Day.
0: Okay.
1: And right here, Don Williams, you're my best friend, please.

0: There's Don Williams, 1975. And you're my best friend on Sunday in the Country on Kingston's new Country 98.9. It's 8:17. I had a text request for a Stompin' Tom Connors song this morning, and this is Stompin' Tom for the person that texted me. And this is one called Gumboot Clogaroo on Sunday in the Country.
1: Oh!

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9: Back to the music on our Sunday in the Country show now is our next song, is one that Maria would like to send out this morning for her father, William Clow, wishing him a very happy Father's Day. Also to her grandfathers in heaven, Alfred Clow and Alan Price. And Maria says, today is the first Father's Day in my life. I'm not calling my grandpa on Father's Day. I miss him a lot. And she'd like to send this out to all the dads out there, hoping that they all have themselves a very happy Father's Day. I hope Maria has herself a wonderful day on this day too. And this is Bill Anderson and Roy Acuff. I wonder if God likes country music for Maria this morning.
10: One night we were out on tour getting ready to do a show. It wasn't anything special, just another one-night stand.

I'm a country singer too. Well, we just all had a big laugh, and when I looked back at the old man, there was a tear in his eye. I told the band to cool it, 'cause I didn't want to see him cry. He reached down and he took my guitar with a determined look on his face. But then as he started to play and sing,

0: Good morning, Sunday in the country.
1: Hi, Jeff.
0: Good morning, Chris. How are you doing this morning?
1: Good. How are you? How are your Father's Day doing?
0: Well, it's been a good day so far. I've been doing the show all morning, so it's been great. I'm enjoying it a lot. I always do.
1: That's good, Jeff. I'm sort of late calling you. At my dad's right now, and that's why I'm late calling you today.
0: Well, that's okay. I'm glad you get into the show anyway, Chris. That's always good.
1: Yes. Jeff, you play Aging in Tears for my grandpa, Gary McElroy, from my dad, and me and Matthew.

Mel McDaniel with Anger and Tears on Sunday in the Country on Kingston's new Country 98.9. Our next tune is going out this morning from Joe and Carolyn Rogers. They'd like to send this next song out to Bev Albert, to Joy McComish, who celebrate their birthdays, and to Maddie and his wife, who celebrate their anniversary. Also to the Cooper Rogers families, especially Marty and Monica Broders, I should say, as well as Dwayne and Angie Cooper, celebrate their anniversaries, and to Christopher Cooper Jr. and Edith Jean Cooper and Egan Tripp, and with love to son Jamie McAloney, who celebrates his birthday, and all those other folks celebrating their birthdays, and to all those listening in today with Happy Father's Day to all the dads out there celebrating, and they're those who we miss on this special day. And it goes out to them from Joe and Carolyn, and I hope Joe and Carolyn have themselves a great day today. And this is a song by Roger Miller for Joe and Carolyn this morning called Chug-a-Lug.

0: Roger Miller at Chug-a-Lug on Sunday in the Country, 1964. It's 8:37, and to find out how your favorite country song is doing on the charts these days, be sure to check out Bobby Bones with the Country Top 30. 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We've got Johnny Cash next on the program right after this.
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0: Good morning, Sunday in the Country.
7: Hi, Jeff. How are you today?
0: Well, I'm doing fine, Matthew. And how about yourself this morning?
7: I'm doing good. I hope the rain holds off today.
0: I hope we don't get any. We've had quite a bit lately. We need some sunshine out there badly, I think.
7: Yes, we do. Jeff?
0: Yeah?
7: Have you played Johnny Cash at all today yet?
0: I played a couple of songs by Johnny, but I got lots of his other songs here, so...
7: Which ones you have played yet?
0: Well, I played I Walked the Line for sure, and I think that was all. It might have been all I played by Johnny today, I think.
7: Can you play Chattanooga Semi Limit Sign?
0: Yes, I do. I definitely will play that for you for sure, Matthew.
7: That's going out to my dad, Tommy McElroy, for Father's Day.

brought it back. She was drinking pretty heavy when I let her have it. I hope she knows it was only a loan. There ain't no telling what I might have told her back at the time, but that old car was also my home. About 5 miles out, I was getting kind of tired, sweating hard and feeling kind of weak. I woke up with no cigarettes or nothing to drink, and I hadn't had a bite to eat. My nerves were so quick I couldn't tell where I was shaking. Then a set of brakes sang my song. Some fella stuck his head out of 57 Chevy and hollered, "Hey man, come on." I told him I was headed down to Chattanooga. They said, "Hop in, we're going there too." And the way they took off in a cloud of smoke, I still ain't believing it was true. They had the windows down and I was sitting in the back with my tongue still hung in my throat. He was hitting just about 110 and he said, "Man, what do you think of this boat?" Well, there was two semis struggling up ahead, one trying to pass the other.

0: And right there I was floorboard bound. I was rolling and squirming on the old floorboard, too weak to set or stand. And then the driver said, "We're doing 120. Look here, man, no hands." I got up enough nerve to raise up and look, and by now there couldn't be no surprise. But his hair was blowing all over my face and dandruff blowed in both eyes. He never did drive on the right or left, he just kept on riding that line. I rubbed my eyes and saw the prettiest thing, the Chattanooga city limit sign. He slowed down and I said, "Mister, please, I'd like to get off right here." He said, "All right, on into town with us, we're gonna go down and pick up some more beer." I said, "Please," once more, and he stopped the car and then he handed me my sack. Said they'd look for me on the road later on in case I wanted to catch a ride back. I got out and sat down by the side of the road feeling sick and looking mighty pale. I don't remember anything much after that, but next morning I woke up in jail. I didn't know anybody in my cell and didn't want to ask why I was there, but they all kept grinning and turning their heads and it was more than my head could bear. So I called the jailer and asked him to tell me why I was there if he'd be so kind. He said, "For stopping the traffic while I was hugging and kissing the Chattanooga city limit sign."
1: 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I'm Jeff Coe, taking your calls, texts, and emails. It's great to have you along on our Father's Day edition of our program. 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

0: Highway 40 Blues. There's Ricky Skaggs on Sunday in the Country on Kingston's new Country 98.9. It's 8:49, and the Sydenham Legion, ranch number 496, is pleased to announce they're hosting a summer music festival, or summer music series, I should say, in the downstairs lounge through the summer months, with Neil Carter being there this coming Saturday from 3 until 6 Saturday afternoon. And also on July 25th, they feature Scott Owen there from 3 until 6 at the downstairs lounge in the Sydenham Legion. Members and members are welcome. It's a cash bar, and that's taking place at the Sydenham Legion, branch number 496, for their summer music series in their downstairs lounge with Neil Carter this Saturday from 3 until 6, and with Scott Owen on Saturday, July 25th from 3 until 6, also on that day. More of our Sunday in the Country show with Red Sabine right after this.
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8: Morning, Jeff.
7: Good morning, Ernie. How are you doing this morning?
8: Not bad. Sounds
7: happy
8: like
7: Father's Day.
8: Cold.
7: Oh, just a bit of a scratchy throat going on here today. I think it's allergies.
8: I like to play the song, It'll Come Back.
7: Yes, Red Savine. I'll do that for you for sure, Ernie.
8: I want to play it for my three sons, Dale, David, and Jeff, for their Father's Day.

Res Hawaiian on Sunday in the Country with It'll Come Back. It's 8:56, and to take us up to 9 o'clock right now, Lauren would like to send her husband Dave a very happy Father's Day. Lauren says he is a great dad, so please play this song for him with love from his wife Lauren for Dave on Father's Day. It also is going out to Terry with lots of love from his fiance Ashley this morning. Hope Terry and Ashley have themselves a great day today too. And this is Shania Twain, Forever and For Always on Sunday in the Country.

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Ricky Van Shelton with Back Roads on Sunday in the Country, and we started off the 9 o'clock hour with a 1986 hit for Nita Parrish, One Smoky Rose. It's 9:08, I'm Jeff Code, taking your calls, emails, and texts on our Father's Day edition of our Sunday in the Country show here on Kingston's new Country 98.9. Thanks a lot for tuning into our program this morning. Hope you're enjoying your Sunday, and let's keep on going right now with another song on our program, as our next song is one that Mary Lou would like to send out this morning for her son and daughter-in-law Brad and Crystal, wishing him a very happy anniversary this Wednesday the 24th with message, I hope to have many more happy years to come. And this goes out to them, we love always Mom Mary Lou, and she'd also like to wish all the fathers out there a very happy Father's Day on this day too. And this is Johnny Wright with Precious Memories on Sunday in the Country.

0: Good morning, Sunday in the country.
1: Good morning, Jeff. How are you?
0: I'm doing great today, Jamie. And how about yourself?
1: Oh, not too bad.
0: That's good.
1: Nice day out there.
0: Yeah, it's nice and sunny out there. I hope we won't get any showers today. If we can get a break, that'd be nice.
1: Yeah. Can I hear, was it Toby Keith, Red, White, and Blue?
0: Yeah, I believe I have that by Toby here. I can do that for you, Jamie.
1: That'd be great. We hear that one and send that out to all the fathers, especially to my dad and all the fathers out there. And my big brother Pete wanted to send a belated happy birthday to his daughter, Erin. And then we'll send that to everybody over there. Thank Pete there. They had a big fishing derby there yesterday. So it was good for opening bass. And everybody else out there, happy Father's Day.

There's Toby Keith, and I'm sorry, Jamie, I didn't have the Toby Keith song you asked for there. I hope that song was okay in this place for you, Jamie. Toby Keith, I love this bar on Sunday in the country. It's 9:16, and our next song is one that goes out as a Father's Day song for Kevin Hartley. And this song is going out to Kevin with also a Father's Day wishes to Kevin's dad, Charlie, who would have celebrated his 87th birthday on Friday the 19th. And this goes out to Charlie and Kevin with love from his family. And also say good morning to Charlene, too. Hope Charlene has herself a great day today too, and hope to see you soon again, Charlene and Kevin. It also is going out this morning as a song for Pup, with love going out to Pup, Mommy, Aunt Marie, and Bobby Charlie. And this is Paul Overstreet, seeing my father and me on our Sunday in the Country show.

0: Nice Father's Day song from Paul Overstreet. That's Seeing My Father and Me on Sunday in the Country. It's 9:20, and here's a look at our forecast for this Father's Day. A mix of sun and cloud. A 40% chance of showers later on this morning or early this afternoon. There's also the possibility, slight possibility, of a late day thunderstorm. A high of 20 today. Partly cloudy overnight tonight with a low down to 14. Cloudy tomorrow and a high of 20. And looking ahead into Tuesday, a nice looking day that day. A mix of sun and cloud. Our high on Tuesday up to 24. We've got a fiddle song from Don Messer next on Sunday in the Country right after this.
1: From the heart of Kingston to the edge of the county line, Sunday in the Country. 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
0: Good morning, Sunday in the Country.
8: Good morning, Jeff. How you doing?
0: Well, I'm doing good, Cyril. And how about yourself this morning?
8: Oh, getting by okay.
0: Well, that's good. Glad to hear that for you.
8: Anyway, good to hear. Good old fiddle tune. Good to hear your dad going up and down, stepping there.
0: Oh, get everybody hopping there. Around with that one? Sure.
8: Sure. Get some feet going there, get some stomping going.
0: Yeah, I'm all for that. That sounds like fun.
8: Yeah, I thought it'd be good for everybody to get up there and get some exercise.
0: Maybe I'll dance to it around the studio here while it's playing.
8: Yeah, okay. Yeah, I'll hear you. A little tapping here and there.
0: That's right. I'm trying not to fall down while I'm doing it.
8: Yeah. Well, we'll send that out to Kenny, Dan, Ron, Rod, Edna, Sterling, Wayne, Kim, Debbie, James, Tracy, Tim, Sherry, and Jeff Code, and all your listeners.

There's Don Messer and a medley of Big John McNeil and the Dusty Miller's Reel on Sunday in the Country. It's 9:27. Let's keep on going with another song on our show now, as this goes out to Lori this morning. Hope Lori's enjoying her Sunday morning. And for Lori today, this is George Jones, 1,000 Times a Day.

There's George Jones and a song from his 1993 album, High Tech Redneck, and that's 1,000 times a day from George Jones on our Sunday in the Country Show. It's nice to have you along today. I'm Jeff Code, taking your calls, texts, and emails here on Kingston's new Country 98.9 on our Sunday in the Country Show. And let's keep on going with another song on our program right now. Our next song is going out from Charlene. She'd like to send this song out. It was a happy Father's Day to her father, Glenn Pellett. And this is a song by Merle Haggard that also goes out to the person that texted me and said they wanted to send a song out to all the dads who are no longer with us. So this goes out to them as well as for Glenn Pellett from his daughter Charlene, with lots of love today. And this is Merle Haggard with a touching Father's Day song called I Still Can't Say Goodbye.

0: Merle Haggard, I Still Can't Say Goodbye on Sunday in the Country on Kingston's new Country 98.9. 9:35, if you're looking to get out of the house and enjoy some live entertainment this Saturday, kick up your heels and meet up with some friends, I invite you to join myself and the Silver Wings Band for a dance at the 560 Legion on Montreal Street this Saturday night. It's from 7 to 11, and it's always a great time there, so come on out and join us if you can. We'd love to see you there this Saturday night with myself and the Silver Wings Band playing a dance at the 560 Legion on Montreal Street from 7 to 11 this coming Saturday. Hope to have you there. We'd love to have you come along and have yourself some fun at the 560 this Saturday night. We've got Waylon Jennings next on the program right after this.
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10: How's it going this morning, Jeff?
0: It's going very good, and how about yourself today?
10: It's going really well, really
0: good.
10: Well.
0: Excellent, glad to hear that.
10: Yes, we're just out on beautiful Chippewa Lake doing a father-son, grandson's fishing, and I wanted to put a request in for, do you have Waylon Jennings between fathers and sons?
0: I'll take a look for that for you. I'm not positive on that, but I'll certainly see if I do. Is there anything else in case I don't happen to have a copy of that?
10: If you don't, what else, Sean? What do you want to?
11: Rambling Man.
10: Rambling Man.
0: Yes, I do have that. If I don't have the other song by Waylon, for sure, yeah.
10: Perfect. That's going out to my my late dad, Wilmer Fenwick, and my father-in-law, Glenn Brown, to my best buddy, Barney, and my son, Sean, and the grand boys. And, this is Fenny Sr.

There's Waylon Jennings between Fathers and Sons on Sunday in the Country on Kingston's new Country 98.9. It's 9:43. Thank you so much for listening into our program today. I'm Jeff Code, taking your calls, texts, and emails on this Father's Day. And it's great to have your company this morning. Let's keep on going with another song on the show right now, as this next song is going out in memory of Ken Kimball with the message, thinking of you lots today and every day. Happy Heavenly Father's Day. Love from your daughter, Jen, and everyone on the point today wants to send this song out for Ken. It also is going out for all those listening into our show today from the Kenahan House. They'd like to send this Johnny Cash song out to them, and I've also had a request as well to play this song this morning for any other Johnny Cash fans out there who are listening to our program this morning, as well as we're going to get the next song going in just a second here with Johnny. As I just got to get the next request for this song up and running. Here it is here now. It goes out from Devin. He'd like to send a song to all the dads out there working today too, for all the Johnny Cash listeners as well from Devon. And this is Johnny Cash with the Chicken in Black.

He's outlived your brain. He said, I know this doctor in New York, son, and he'll fix you right up with a brand new one. So the head doctor met me when I stepped down off of the train. He said, we had this bank robber killed last night. His body shot, but his brain's all right. I'll give you a transplant, boy, and you'll be okay. I got my new brain in, and I was feeling great. I went right back to Nashville with no headache, but something strange happened when I walked in the bank one day.

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Now, friends, if you see me walking down the street, remember what you see ain't necessarily me. And if I try to hold you up, don't pay me no mind. But when you got 10 bucks that you can blow, you ought to catch that Johnny Chicken show. He's doing fairs and concert dates all up and down the line.

0: A lady said, "Why, you're Johnny Cash." I said, "No, ma'am, I'm the Manhattan Flash, and I am the best bank robber in New York." "Well, I don't pay any income tax. You don't pay tax on money you steal. You ought to catch that Johnny Chicken show, Chicken in Black."
1: Johnny Cash with the Chicken in Black on Sunday in the Country on Kingston's new Country 98.9. It's 9:47, and we'll get things going once again here with another special song on our Sunday in the Country show this morning, as Brent and Connie Rath would like to send this next song out to all the campers and the staff at Lorbury Lake Park in beautiful downtown Delta, Ontario. It also goes out to the Westport Get Along Breakfast Gang, going out to them from Brent and Connie as well this morning. We'll also send it out to our great friend Phil and Napanee today. Good morning, Phil. Hope you're doing well, and happy Father's Day to you, Phil. Have yourself a wonderful day on this day today, Phil. And I've also had a request for it to go out this morning for a song for Dave Grant, wishing Dave a very happy Father's Day with love from his daughter, Katie Grant, this morning. And I hope Dave has himself a very happy Father's Day. As well, Douglas Fowler would like to send this song out to his dad, Bob Fowler, with happy Father's Day wishes, as well as to his mom, Mary, with lots of best wishes on this day, too, going out to them with love from their son Douglas on this morning as well. And he'd also like to dedicate the song, in addition to being to his mom and dad, Mary and Bob, today. Doug would like to send this next song out this morning for Charlie and Joe and Winter and Haas and Helen, Stacy and family, and Teray and family. Also in memory of RJ and Bandit and Peanut and Jesse and Waylon. And it goes out to all the other George Jones fans out there from Doug. And this is George Jones with White Lightning. There we go. We had the wrong song queued up there. Here's White Lightning for you.

0: There's George Jones after a false start there. That was White Lightning and George Jones on Sunday in the Country on Kingston's new Country 98.9. It's a nice looking day out there. We're expecting a possible chance of some slight shower maybe this afternoon or a possible thunderstorm today, but all in all, not a bad day for Father's Day. A mix of sun and cloud, a high of 20 later on this afternoon. Partly cloudy tonight with a low of 14 overnight tonight, and mainly cloudy tomorrow with once again a high of 20. Stay tuned for more of our Sunday in the Country show right after this.
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0: Good morning, Sunday in the Country.
5: Good morning, Jeff. How are you this morning?
0: I'm doing fine. And how about yourself today?
5: We are good.
0: That's good to hear. Well, thank you very much. I appreciate that. Thank you.
5: I have a birthday request.
0: Okay.
5: She's going to be Wednesday. And her Addie, and I like to request Fishing in the Dark. And her name is Addison. It's from her loving family, her mom, her grandma, her nana, her sister, her Uncle Glennie, her TT, Uncle Josh, Nicole, and Jackson, and from all the other family.
0: Oh, okay.
5: And I also like to wish all fathers a happy Father's Day.
0: Okay.
5: And I also like to wish our father, Ernie the Pratt, a happily, heavenly, happy Father's Day as well.
0: All right, then. How old is Daddy going to be on Wednesday?
5: He'll be 9.

Knitting for the Dirt Band and Fishing in the Dark on Sunday in the Country on Kingston's new Country 98.9. It's the 9:58, and to take us up to 10 o'clock right now, a fiddle tune that Cindy would like to send out this morning for Aunt Marjorie and Uncle Gary, going out to them from Cindy. And this is Loggieville Two-Step from Scott Woods on Sunday in the Country.

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Fox on the Run. There's the Good Brothers on Sunday in the Country with a live concert rendition of that one. And we started off the 10 o'clock hour with the Rankins, and you feel the same way too. It's 10:07. Good morning, and thanks for listening into our Father's Day edition of our Sunday in the Country show on Kingston's new Country 98.9. I'm Jeff Code, taking your calls and texts and emails until noon. Our phone number to make a request call to our show is 866-852-6687. You can also text a request to 866-85-BOOTS as well. You can email it out of request, rather, by sending it out to sundayinthecountry@mbcmedia.ca. And let's get back into another song on our show right now, as this goes out to our great friend, Sister Linda, this morning. Good morning, Sister Linda. Have yourself a wonderful rest of your day today, and also a great week ahead too, Sister Linda. And this is Blue Rodeo for Sister Linda today with Montreal on Sunday in the Country.

0: Good morning, Sunday in the country.
1: Good morning, Jeff.
0: Hi, Frida. How are you this morning?
1: Good. How are you?
0: I'm doing good today, too, Frida. Thanks a lot.
1: Can you play Crystal Chandeliers?
0: Yes, by Charlie Pride. I'll be glad to play that for you.
1: Can I send that out to Fred and Jane Joyce?
0: Okay.
1: And to Annette and Lawrence.
0: All right.
1: Foster. And to Cindy and Gary Gordon.
0: Okay.
1: And to Yvonne and Murray and Lena.
0: All right, then.
1: And to Virginia and Cameron Stickley. And to my boyfriend, Mike.
2: Oh.

Charlie Pride and Crystal Chandeliers on Sunday in the Country on Kingston's new Country 98.9. It's 10:15, and let's continue on with another request right now on our show, as this is going out for the late Roy Werwick, wishing Roy, rather, a very happy Father's Day. It's the second Father's Day without him. A heavenly happy Father's Day to Roy Werwick, going out to him with love from Roy's daughters, Lisa and Cheryl. They'd like to send this special Kitty Well song out for their dad, Roy, today. And this is the Gathering Flowers for the Master's Bouquet by Kitty Wells on Sunday in the Country.

0: Gathering flowers for the Masters bouquet, there's Kitty Wells on Sunday in the Country on Kingston's new Country 98.9. Taking a look at our forecast, a mix of sun and cloud today, a 40% chance of some afternoon showers, a slight chance of a late-day thunderstorm. Our high today going up to 20. Overnight tonight, partly cloudy with low 14 overnight. For tomorrow, mainly cloudy on Monday with a high going up to 20 once again tomorrow. And the outlook into Tuesday, a mix of sun and cloud, a high on Tuesday of 24. We've got Jim Stafford next on the program right after this on Sunday in the Country.
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0: Back to the music on our Sunday in the Country show now. Our next song is one that Ronnie would like to send out this morning to her dad, Ron, with lots and lots of love and happy Father's Day wishes to Ron from his daughter, Ronnie, on this day. And this song Ron really enjoys, and this is Jim Stafford with Wildwood Weed on our Sunday in the Country show.
8: This song is the Wildwood Flower. Now, the Wildwood Flower is an old country classic. It's gained a whole new popularity. The song isn't any more popular, but the flower's doing real good. The Wildwood Flower grew wild on the farm, and we never knowed what it was called. Some said it's a flower, and some said it's a weed. I didn't give it much thought. One day I was out there talking to my brother, and I reached down for a weed to chew on. Things got fuzzy and things got blurry, and then everything was gone. happen, but I knew it beat the hell out of sniffing burlap. I come to, my brother was there, and he said, "What's wrong with your eyes?" I said, "I don't know. I was chewing on a weed." He said, "Well, let me give it a try." I spent the rest of that day and most of that night trying to find my brother Bill. Caught up with him about 6 o'clock the next morning, naked, singing on the windmill. He said he flew up there. I had to fly out and get him down. He's about half crazy. The very next day, we picked a bunch of them weeds and we put them in the sun to dry. Then we mashed them up and cleaned them off, put them in the corn cob pie. Smoking them wildwood flowers got to be a habit. We never seen no harm. Oh, we thought it was kind of handy. Take a trip and never leave the farm. Big old puff of wildwood weed. Next

0: day this fella from Washington come by and spidered and turned white as a sheet. And he dug and he burned and he burned and he dug and he killed all our cute little weeds. And then he drove away. We just smiled and waved, sitting there on that sack of seeds. Y'all come back now, you hear?
1: Good morning, Sunday in the country.
2: Good morning, Jeff. How are you?
1: I'm doing just fine today, and yourself?
2: Not too bad. Not too bad at all. Happy Father's Day, by the way.
1: Well, thank you so much for that.
2: You're very welcome. It's Wanda and Ernie again. We're wondering if you could play Daddy's Girl for my cousin, Cyril, my cousin Ernie's brother, and his daughter, Tamara.
1: Oh, I played Daddy's Girl earlier in the show today. Is there something else I could do? Yeah, that was one of the earlier songs I did.
2: How about, I don't know the name of the song, but it's The Deck of Cards in the Church.
1: Oh, yes, I have by Tex Ritter. I can play that for you.
2: Oh, that'd be great.
1: Okay, Wanda, I'll get that on.
2: Cyril from Wanda and Ernie, and to Cyril and Tamara.
3: Friends, this is T-Texas Tyler with a strange story about a soldier boy and a deck of cards. During the North African campaign, a bunch of soldier boys had been on a long hike and they arrived in a little town called Casino. The next morning being Sunday, several of the boys went to church. A sergeant commanded the boys in church, and after the chaplain had read the prayer, the text was taken up next. Those of the boys who had a prayer book took them out. But this one boy had only a deck of cards, and so he spread them out. The sergeant saw the cards and said, "Soldier, put away those cards." After the services was over, the soldier was taken prisoner and brought before the provost marshal. The marshal said, "Sergeant, why have you brought this man here?" "For playing cards in church, sir. And what have you to say for yourself, son?" "Much, sir," replied the soldier. The marshal said, "I hope so, for if not, I shall punish you more than any man was ever punished." The soldier said, "Sir, I've been on the march for about 6 days. I had neither Bible nor prayer book, but I hope to satisfy you, sir, with the purity of my intentions." With that, the boy started his story. "You see, sir, when I look at the ace, it reminds me that there is but one God. And the deuce reminds me that the Bible is divided into two parts, the Old and the New Testament. And when I see the tray, I think of the Father, the Son, and the Holy Ghost. And when I see the four, I think of the four evangelists who preached the gospel. There was Matthew, Mark, Luke, and John. And when I see the five, it reminds me of the five wise virgins who trimmed their lamps. There were 10 of them. 5 were wise and were saved. 5 were foolish and were shut out. And when I see the 6, it reminds me that in 6 days God made this great heaven and earth. When I see the 7, it reminds me that on the 7th day God rested from his great work. And when I see the 8, I think of the 8 righteous persons God saved when he destroyed this earth. There was Noah, his wife, their 3 sons and their wives. And when I see the 9, I think of the lepers our Savior cleansed. And 9 out of the 10 didn't even thank him. When I see the 10, I think of the 10 commandments God handed down to Moses on a table of stone. When I see the king, it reminds me there's but one king of heaven, God Almighty. And when I see the queen, I think of the blessed Virgin Mary, who is queen of heaven, and the jack or knave is the devil. When I count the number of spots on a deck of cards, I find 365, the number of days in a year. There's 52 cards, the number of weeks in a year. There's 4 suits, the number of weeks in a month. There's 12 picture cards, the number of months in a year. There's 13 tricks, the number of weeks in a quarter. So you see, sir, my pack of cards serves me as a Bible, almanac, and prayer book. And friends, this story's true. I know because I was that soldier.
1: There's T. Texas Tyler with the deck of cards on Sunday in the Country on Kingston's new Country 98.9. That song was also made popular by Tex Ritter and by Wink Martindale. Also did a version of that song too back in the early 1940s, late 1950s or 40s anyway, around that era. Late 40s, early 50s was when that came out, and that's the T. Texas Tyler's version of that classic song, Deck of Cards on Sunday in the Country. Let's get back to another song on our show right now. Our next song is one that Kelly'd like to send out this morning to her late father Frank, as well as for Brock and Joel and Chris and Dennis, and to myself. Thanks, Kelly, and the happy Father's Day to all the friends and listeners out there, and all the dads. And Kelly says, of course, to my dear sweet husband and best friend Mark this morning too. And this is Don Williams with Good Old Boys Like Me on Sunday in the Country.

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1: 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Thanks a lot for listening into the program here today. 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More of the program is right after this with a Johnny Tillotson classic next.
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Johnny Tillotson, It Keeps Right On A-Hurtin' on Sunday in the Country on Kingston's New Country 98.9. It's 10:42, and Mary Ann would like to send this next song out for her grandparents in heaven, and their names were Jim and Barb, and this goes out to them with love in heaven, Mary Ann, their granddaughter, and this is Tanya Tucker and Two Sparrows in a Hurricane on Sunday in the Country.

There's Tanya Tucker back to 1992 for Two Sparrows in a Hurricane on Sunday in the Country. It's 10:46, and our next tune is one that goes out this morning from

0: There's Waylon Jennings with the 1987 hit Waylon called Rose in Paradise on Sunday in the country. It's 10:50 and the Sydenham Legion Branch number 496 is pleased to announce they're hosting summer music in their downstairs lounge featuring Neil Carter in the lounge this coming Saturday from 3 to 6 this Saturday afternoon. And then with Scott Owen in there in the same lounge on the Saturday, July 25th. From 3 until 6 that day also. Members and non-members are welcome. It's a cash bar as well, and that's taking place at the Sydenham Legion Branch number 496 with their summer music series at the Downstairs Lounge featuring Neil Carter this Saturday 3 to 6 on the 27th, and next month Scott Owen on Saturday, July 25th from 3 until 6 that day too. We've got more of our Sunday in the Country show right after this.
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8: Morning, Mr. Code. How are you on this fine Father's Day?
7: Well, I'm doing just fine, Mary. Happy Father's Day to you.
8: Well, happy Father's Day to you as well, Jeff.
7: Thanks, Murray.
8: Jeff,
7: yeah.
8: I have two songs. I think you've already played Holly Dunn, Daddy's Hands.
7: Yes, I did, yeah.
8: What about, I don't know if I've got the right singer, Merle Haggard, Daddy Was an Old-Time Preacher Man.
7: Oh, that's Porter and Dolly actually did that when I've had by them here, I can play that.
8: Okay, if you can do that, I'd like to send it out to my dad up in heaven, 32 years gone.
7: Okay.
8: And all the other fathers that are out listening here today. And Yvonne wants to say something as well.
7: All right.
9: Happy Father's Day, Jeff.
7: Oh, thanks, Yvonne, very much. Have a good day today.
9: Thank you. I just want to put a request on, too. I was going to wish my dad a happy Father's Day, Len.
7: Okay.
9: And from his daughter, Yvonne, and his granddaughter, Lena. And I was going to put a request on to my husband, Andrew, in heaven.
7: All right,
9: from Lena and Yvonne.

There's Porter and Dolly. Wadetti was an old-time preacher man on Sunday in the country. To take us up to 11 o'clock right now, a song that goes out to Douglas Fowler this morning with love from his mom and dad, Mary and Bob. They'd also like to dedicate this to Charlie and Joe and Winter and Haas, and to Helen, Stacey and family, and to Ray and family, and to Karen and Dave in Saskatchewan, and John in Ottawa, and for Pete the Mailman, and also memory of RJ and Bandit and Peanut and Jesse and Waylon. And this is Gene Watson with Paper Rosie on Sunday in the country.

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0: When people call in, it's not for attention. 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

Famous first words, there's Gil Grand on Sunday in the Country, and we opened up the 11 o'clock hour with George Fox and Time of My Life. It's 11:08, good morning, and thanks for listening in to our Sunday in the Country show today. I'm Jeff Code, hosting the Father's Day edition of our Sunday in the Country program on Kingston's new Country 98.9. It's a pleasure to have you listening into our show here today. Let's get right back into another song on the program right now, as this goes out from Joe this morning. As Joe says, today I raise a glass to the man that raised me, my dad, Glenn McKinley. And Joe says he did a fine job, but I do say so myself. Life just isn't the same without him. We'd be forever missed and loved. Happy Father's Day, Pops, with love from Sweetums, also known as Joe. And this is Tanya Tucker with a nice Father's Day song called Daddy and Home on Sunday in the Country.

0: Good morning, Sunday in the country.
1: Good morning, Jeff. How are you?
0: I'm doing great today, Rhonda. And how about yourself?
1: Just fine, thank you.
0: That's
1: Happy
0: good.
1: Father's-
0: well, thank you, Rhonda, for that very much.
1: You're welcome. Could you please play Hot Rod Lincoln?
0: Yes, I certainly will. I'll get that on for you.
1: And can you send it out for Father's Day to Ron, Roger, Ryan, Mackie, and Jordan, please?
2: My pappy said, son, you're going to drive me to drinking if you don't stop driving that Hot Rod Lincoln.

story of the hot rod race when the Fords and the Lincolns were setting the pace. That story is true, I'm here to say, 'cause I was driving that Model A. It's got a Lincoln motor and it's really souped up, and that Model A body makes it look like a pup. It's got 8 cylinders and use them all. 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With 4 bow carbs and a dual exhaust and 411 gears, you can really get lost. Got safety tubes, but I ain't scared. The brakes are good and the tires fast. 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

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Now the boys all thought that I'd lost my sense, and them telephone poles looked like a picket fence. They said, slow down, I see spots. 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

game on a Cadillac. 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I had flames coming from out of the side. You can feel the tension, man, what a ride. I said, look out boys, I got a license to fly. And that caddy pulled over,

There's Asleep at the Wheel with Hot Rod Lincoln on Sunday in the Country on Kingston's new Country 98.9. Our next tune is one that Tracy'd like to send out this morning. Remember her dad in heaven, Joe Ramo, and for her son, Sean Antoine. Happy Father's Day to all the dads out there as well from Tracy. I hope Tracy has herself a great day. And this is Hank Snow with I'm Moving On Sunday in the Country.

0: There's Hank Snow, his 1950 classic, Moving on Sunday in the Country on Kingston's New Country 98.9. It's 11:18, and to find out how your favorite new country song is doing on the charts these days, be sure to check out the Country Top 3 with Bobby Bones every Saturday and Sunday on Kingston's New Country 98.9. 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We've got the Judds next on our program right after this.
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0: Good morning, Sunday in the Country.
9: Good morning, Jeff.
0: Well, hi, Grandpa Bill. How are you doing this morning?
9: Oh, not too bad. A little late calling, but happy Father's Day.
0: Well, thank you, and happy Father's Day to you as well.
9: I thank you. Have you played Grandpa? Tell me about the good old days.
0: No, not as of yet, but I certainly can.
9: Okay, and of course, we'll go out to Nicole and Haley, Faith and Hope. Austin, Jamie, Jaden, Brandon, Little Mac, and the Grand Twins, Landon and Braden. Grandma Teresa, and also to our good friends up in Roblin, Bob and Doris, and to you and your band.

There's the judge and grandpa. Tell me about the good old days from 1984 on our Sunday in the Country Show on Kingston's new Country 98.9. It's 11:28, and let's keep on going with another song on our show right now, as this goes out for Jean Campbell of Maxville, who is celebrating her 90th birthday today. Happy birthday to you, Jean, on your 90th birthday today. And this birthday song is going out to Jean with love and best wishes from Karen and Lynn and Patty and Sandra and their families. It also goes out for Pete Dixon, who celebrated his birthday on June the 19th. It was happy birthday wishes to Pete, going out with love from Hannah and Maggie. And also goes out to the busiest man north of Newburgh, Michael John Clare, and charming wife Pamela, wishing Mike a very happy Father's Day today from the Cairns cousins. And this is Charlie Pride's Is Anybody Going to San Antone on our Sunday in the Country Show.

anybody going to San Antone? A classic from Charlie Pride on our Sunday in the Country program on Kingston's new Country 98.9. As we continue on with another song right now, this next one is going out to Greg Silver and to Jeff, to Sonny and Peter Brown, to Ham Miracle and Sarah Catherine Chelsea and Sherry Hill, also to Phil and Linda and Helen and Ed, and to Lori and Lorna, and for Bill and Bonnie, for Wilbert and Bonnie and Joe and Elsie and Bill and James and Linda, and for Brad and Vicky and Sue, and to Amy and to Dorothy Ann, to Kristen and to Chris, and to Jackie and Itzy and Tim, and to the band, to One, and to the gang, and to Mary Lou and Wayne, and for Jim and Peggy, and for Peggy and Jim, and for Jim and Wayne, and to Diane and Wayne, and to Jim and Lois and Cheryl and Carol, to Polly from Joyceville, to Sean, Shelley, Scotty and Sherry, and Jerry Godfrey, and to Joanne Godfrey, also for Brenda Brandt and Mike Johnson, and to the Big W, and to Amanda, and to Murray and Yvonne, and to Eric and Brenda, and to all of our listeners tuning in today in Tynedeg and Deserano, and this is going out to them from our good friend Andrew Hill this morning, and hope Andy has himself a great day. And this is Merle Haggard and Swinging Doors, back to 1966 for Andy on our Sunday in the Country show.

0: There's Merle Haggard, his 1966 classic, Swingin' Doors, on Sunday in the Country. It's 11:35, and the best way to start off your weekday morning is to wake the fun up with Big G and Maddie here on Kingston's new Country 98.9, as they've got all the news, weather, and sports information you need. 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Wake the fun up with Big G and Maddie weekday mornings from 6 until 10, a guaranteed way to start off your day just the right way, your work day. We've got some more of our Sunday in the Country show right after this. Stay tuned as we'll hear from Donna Fargo right after this.
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11: Good morning, Jeff. I was wondering if you'd play a song for me for Trina McGyver's birthday, Funny Face.
0: Sure, by Donna Fargo. I'll be glad to do that for you.
11: Okay, thank you.
0: And who's that from this morning?

Donna Fargo and Funny Face from 1972 on our Sunday in the Country show on Kingston's New Country 98.9. It's 11:42, and our next song is going out to Sherry today, and this song is going out to Sherry, a Dolly Parton song for Sherry, from her friends Danielle and Mark and Troy and Lori and Mitch, and they'd like to send this song out to Sherry, wishing her better days ahead, but also send this song out to Howie, who's a big Dolly Parton fan too. And this is Dolly with Yellow Roses on Sunday in the Country.

There's Dolly with Yellow Roses on Sunday in the Country on Kingston's new Country 98.9. I had a couple requests for this next song we're going to play right now. It's going out for Dad Keith George with a special shout out to Auntie Toad with the Happy Father's Day, Dad. You too, Raymond, I love you guys. And this is going out to them from Megan and the kids with lots of love today. It also is going out this morning from Heather, Justin, and Jamie as they like to wish Tammy a very happy birthday and to Jordan a very happy birthday as well. And to Joe, a happy Heavenly Father's Day going out to all those nice folks with love from Heather and Justin and Jamie. And this is Brooks and Dunn with Neon Moon on our Sunday in the Country show.

0: Brooks and Dunn with Neon Moon on Sunday in the Country on Kingston's New Country 98.9. Let's take one last look for this morning at our forecast for this afternoon. A mix of sun and cloud, a 40% chance of some afternoon showers. There's also a slim chance of maybe a late afternoon thunderstorm. Our high today going up to 20. Partly cloudy overnight tonight with a low down to 14. For tomorrow, mainly cloudy on Monday and a high once again back up to 20 on Monday. And looking ahead into Tuesday, a mix of sun and cloud. Our Tuesday high up to 24. We've got Alabama next on our program right after this.
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5: I can certainly do that for you. 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

There's Alabama with Roll On 18-Wheeler on our Sunday in the Country show. That's going to do it for this week's edition of our program. I want to thank you so much for joining me today. Happy Father's Day to all the dads listening into our show today. I hope they enjoyed their special day today, and I'll talk to you again next Sunday morning for next weekend's edition of Sunday in the Country from 6 until noon next Sunday. Have yourselves a great rest of your night. We'll squeeze in one more song to finish off the show for this week, and this is going out with a heavenly Happy Father's Day wish for Albert Raymond with the message, "Dad, we miss you so much," and this goes out for Albert with love from his children, Rose McPherson, Sandra David, and David Raymond. Also want to send this song out to their dad with lots of love. And also, we'd like to make mention of a very special 100th birthday song for Hilda Thompson, who celebrates 100 years on Tuesday. Happy birthday, Hilda. I'm sorry we didn't get your song on today. We ran out of time there, but this goes out to Hilda for her 100th birthday on Tuesday. And this is a fiddle song from Scott Woods called the Plaza Polka and the Perry Sound Reel.

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New Country Weekends with Keith. What's going on? Happy Father's Day to all the dads out there. Lots of great stuff for you specifically coming up in the next little bit. First, Josh Ross, Scared of Getting Sober on Kingston's New Country, 98.9.

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Everybody loves a good throwback, especially Dad. We got a little something to think all the dads are going to enjoy out there. Coming up after Corey Kent and Co. Wetzel, Rocky Mountain Low. 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

Country Weekends. This dude just wrapped up the Eastern Canada portion of his Different Nights, Same Rodeo tour. In Ottawa last night, heard pretty good things. Seen some good videos. Got music coming up from Cole Swindell, but first, Bailey Zimmerman, Chevy Silverado. 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

New Country Weekends, it's Keith. Thank you very much for spending part of your Sunday with us. If you're looking for more Canada and the World Cup, see if they can follow up on that 6-0 victory. They play Wednesday, 3 p.m., their next game against Switzerland.

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It's Kenny Chesney, Carry On, New Country Weekends.

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It's Keith, and the other night, I don't know if you saw, because of course, you probably heard by now, Jelly Roll and Bunny XO going Splitsville. He addressed their breakup on stage the other night. He said it's the only time he's going to do it, and basically said that everything she put on her podcast about their relationship, why it's coming to an end, all that stuff is 100% true. They're still best friends, so seems like they're on good terms. And then he called the internet, oddly enough, a liar. It's Jelly Roll. New Country Weekends.

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Thank you very much for hanging out with us on your Father's Day afternoon. If you haven't yet, give Dad a shout out. Send him a text, phone call, whatever it is you got to do. Or if he's there with you, cheers will do just fine. It's Dean Brody. Wouldn't be

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What's going on? And we got a song on the way, a little throwback that I can guarantee every single dad out there has at least once tried to sing, maybe drunk, maybe not so drunk, but either way, I think we've all taken a crack at it. And if you haven't, well, your chance coming up after Riley Green. 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

Country Weekends, it's Keith. Very few people busier than Morgan Wallen these days, but even he has today off, presumably spending it with the family on Father's Day. Then he's back at it. I think he's at Clemson. Who's he going to bring for his walkout? Who knows? Maybe Dad. It's Morgan Wallen, don't we? 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

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What is going on? Hopefully your Sunday's going well. Happy Father's Day to all the dads out there. Music from some of Canada's finest. We've got a brand new song coming out soon right after Shaboozey. Good news. 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

0: 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It's Keith. Have you been watching the World Cup?
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0: 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Next one of those is on Wednesday, 3 p.m. Here's Tyler Joe Miller, New Country Weekends.

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It's Keith. And just because it's Father's Day and Sunday doesn't mean you can't do a little bit of spelling practice. So we got Travis Tritt's going to help us out with that right after Zach Top, South of Sanity. 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It's Keith.

You catch your weekend's top 10 artist names of all time. One of them's got to belong to this next one. I don't know, something about saying it. It just rolls off the tongue. It's Stella Lefty in Boston on New Country Weekends.

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It's Keith, and hopefully you've been getting some of that free fishing in over the weekend. And if you didn't know there was free fishing across the province this weekend, I guess you still got time to grab a rod and get out there.

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But, I mean, I feel like it's probably time, and, I mean, we all know that Ms. Brown has some pipes on her, so when are we going to be getting a song about Kane Brown? Maybe next Father's Day? This woman, Kingston's New Country 98.9.

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Pretty much Ella Langley, now the certified queen of the duet. 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I Can't Love You Anymore. 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

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It's Dan and Shay. 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

too. New Country Weekends, it's Keith. Thank you very much for spending some of your Father's Day with us. Happy Father's Day to all the dads out there. It's Corey Kent, Co-Wetzel, Rocky Mountain Love.

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0: everybody. Welcome. Thank you so much for hanging out. We're going to count down the 30 biggest songs in country music. We've got Kip Moore in studio today as well, so it is going to be a great show. Now, before we get into this week's top 30 songs, let's check in with Amy. Amy, what were last week's top three?
1: The number three song went to Jordan Davis, Turn This Truck Around.

truck around. The number two song was Ella Langley's Be Her. And the number one song in the country last week went to Riley Green, Change My Mind. And you're

All right, can Riley Green repeat? We'll find out when we get there. But right now, kicking us off at number 30, it's Alexandra Kay. This is Straight for the Heart here on the Country Top 30. Yeah.

That's Alexandra Kay, Straight for the Heart, at number 30. Moving along to number 29, it is Zach John King. This is his song, Get to Drinkin', on the Country Top 30.

0: That's Kip Moore, Beer Money, here on the Country Top 30. Kip is our guest this week. Do people come up to you and just say, hey, man, do you want some beer money, to be funny?
1: It's been a long time, but oh, yeah. I think that early in my career, I might get a little bit of that for sure, like in meet and greets, but it's been a long time since anybody's done it, Bobby.
0: Because you know you need a little beer money.
1: Yeah, I got you. Yeah, I got you. I still play it.
0: Do you ever not play any of the hits?
1: I went about 2-3 years without playing Hey Pretty Girl.
0: Oh.
1: Yeah.
0: I was in the third row cheering. I'm in the back now.
1: Yeah.
0: Yeah.
1: And now I love playing it again. It's just kind of, sometimes I get disconnected from something, you know, sonically, whatever, and I just don't play it. And then I'm kind of like, oh, man, I just randomly played it one night because there was all these signs at this place I was doing it. And I said, you know what? The heck with it. I'll play it tonight. Probably in 3 years, and then I've played it, you know, probably 50% of the time since I did that a couple years ago.
0: So you like it again?
1: I do.
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Hey, thanks so much for joining us. All right, let's get back into it. At number 28, it's John Party. This is Boots Off here on the Country Top 30.

0: know.
1: John Party, Boots Off at number 28 here on the countdown. We love to get your requests. We got one now from Tracy in Gulfport, Mississippi. She wants to hear Morgan Wallen, Last Night.

0: That's Graylin James, Water at a Wedding, at number 27 here on the countdown. Now, let's play the game. What year was it?
1: What year, what year, what year, what year was it?
2: What year, what year, what year, what year, what year was it?
0: Okay, all these things happen in the same year. What year was it? Pixar's Inside Out 2 hits theaters. The rise of the WNBA, led by Caitlin Clark in her rookie year. And Very Demure and Brat Summer were both internet trends. So there you go. Inside Out 2, Caitlin Clark's rookie year. You got Brat Summer. What year was that? I'll let you think about it. If your answer is 2024, you are correct. Also from that year, Luke Combs, Ain't No Love in Oklahoma, here on the Country Top 30.

Drunk. Dustin Lynch, Easy to Love, at number 26 here on the Country Top 30. You can see Florida Georgia Line's TV debut since Getting Back Together Thursday, the 2026 CMA TV special presented by SoFi, 8, 7 Central on ABC. Again, that's this Thursday. Now here is This Is How We Roll from FGL, requested by Ray in Flagstaff, Arizona. Man.

Zach Top, South of Sanity at number 25 here on the countdown. We have Kip Moore in studio today. Your new album, Reason to Believe, it is out. I want to play a clip from track 3. This is called The Darkness. I guess

0: So what are you trying to say with this whole record then?
1: When I think about the title of Reason to Believe, and Reason to Believe was Brett James's favorite song that I had for so many years, and that was kind of like he was always. We tried to put it on Up All Night. We tried to put it on Wild Ones. I just kind of missed it when I recorded it. And sometimes that happens, but I felt like a lot of this record, like The Darkness, I remember writing that chorus at like 1 o'clock in the morning on my back porch, and it's at the core of me, I've always had a faith about me, and I know that I have that, even when I feel like I'm losing it or I'm questioning, do I have it anymore? I know at the core of me, I have it. I have struggled in my adult life a lot, and especially since this has been my career, not feeling worthy in a lot of ways, a lot of vulnerability of, I feel like there's a dark entity chasing me all the time, and I'm always trying to do my best at trying to find the light, and I can't quite find it, and it gets really, really, really heavy for me at times, and I think that essentially with a lot of this record is having faith that even like with The Darkness, I do purposeful things with sonically a lot of the record where I'm trying to pull that rubber band to keep a lot of tension on the verses, and then when the chorus opens up, I'm trying to make it feel like sonically it's going in this place of a freeing place. And then that's even like in the end when it's all, ooh, I'm trying to almost create like an angel choir, like around what's happening to even help myself to feel like, you know, reassure myself that even when it is as dark as it gets, I know what I believe in at the core of me, and I'm everything's going to be okay.
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At number 24, that's Stella Lefty and Boston. We're going to get to a request now. Requested by Donna in Appleton, Wisconsin. She wants to hear George Burge, Mind on You.

0: That's George Burge, Mind on You, by request here on The Countdown. In studio now with Kip Moore. I saw a video. Not sure where it was from, when it was from even. You're in a foreign country. You're singing outside with a crowd gathered around you. Where was that?
1: Oh, yeah. That was in Dublin, Ireland. That was a long time ago. It's like old footage, kind of.
0: I saw the video. I didn't know if it was old or not. Yeah. You're like Peter Pan, dude. You don't look older, so all the stuff looks the same.
1: You know, it happened the first time in Dublin because so many people videoed it. Then it got to be where every night no one would leave after the show was over. So it happened. Glasgow was probably the biggest. It was at least 2,000 people in the streets after Glasgow concert.
0: So you just go on the street after the show and take your acoustic guitar and sing?
1: Yeah, I did. So the first time in Dublin, they were all in the alley and I could hear everybody chanting. It went on for 45 minutes where I was just so taken aback by it that I kind of stepped outside, and when I peeked my head out, you know, everybody, you know, started cheering. So they were all chanting for Heart's Desire, which I hadn't played. So I just grabbed my guitar and I just started playing Heart's Desire, and then they just kind of took over and sang it for me. And then when that footage got out, it got to where every show I did, people were outside chanting. So then I just started kind of that whole tour. I would just kind of go out and play for people after the show.
0: Is that cool?
1: Yeah, it was cool. It was endearing. It was super endearing.
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0: More with Kip Moore in studio. We'll also play something about a truck. We'll throw back a little bit. And the countdown continues. We'll do music from Luke Bryan, Lauren Elena, Chase Matthew, and more.
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9: Now it's time for Amy's joke of the week.
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9: 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All right, Luke Bryan now. 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

Luke Bryan, Country and She Knows It, at number 23 here on the countdown. Now, while on tour, Lauren Elena was talking with her audience and about her ex-boyfriend who cheated on her. And what a blessing that turned out to be, because that song inspired this song. Lauren Elena with Chase Matthew, All My Exes, at number 22 on the Country Top 30.

0: Kip Moore, Something About a Truck. He is our guest this week here in studio. What song do people sing the loudest at your shows? Is there a difference in America and when you're not in America?
1: For sure. I mean, you got take Heart's Desire. I mean, that's been a massive hit in other countries. So I would say that Heart's Desire as a whole, which was on the Wild Ones record, That Was Us has always been a really big one in the Bull. But, you know, those songs are also loud in the States. But I would say as a whole, Heart's Desire has got to be unequivocally the biggest song I have. I mean, it's bigger than Truck.
0: Really?
1: Yeah. I mean, just as far as if you're just going by the States, that's the most known song. But at a show, even in America, Truck's not the loudest when I'm playing a show amongst the fan base. I would say the Bull, Heart's Desire, That Was Us.
0: I'd be singing Somebody Truck loud. Yeah. I'd be up a row.
1: I mean, it's I don't believe you, but
0: yeah.
1: If I know you, you'd be in the back and you'd be kind of chilling out.
0: Yeah, I'd be kind of back in the corner. That's a good point.
1: See you in the front.
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0: Kip Moore talks to us about his insecurities. We got a request coming up for some Luke Combs. And in the countdown, we'll play John Morgan, some Low Cash, and more of the biggest songs in country music.
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That was John Morgan. Your number 21 song this week with Kid Myself. We got a request now. As requested by Scott in West Virginia, here is Luke Combs, Fast Car.

Ella Langley and Morgan Wallen at number 19 with their song, I Can't Love You Anymore. We have a request as sent to us from Melissa in Boise, Idaho. She used the hashtag Country Top 30 to request this one. It's Boys Back Home from Dylan Marlowe and Dylan Scott. Yeah.

0: Kenny Chesney, Carry On, at number 18 on the countdown this week. In studio right now, we are hanging out with Kip Moore. Now, we talked insecurities earlier. Do you have any musical insecurities in terms of how you are as an artist?
1: I think we all have so many. I mean, I got tons of, you know, it's like I feel very comfortable in my skin, and I've always felt comfortable in being who I am, and I've always felt a little left of center, and I don't feel comfortable in certain crowds, even though I can adapt. But I think we all have insecurities, but I don't think that I ever felt the way I feel as far as that word goes until I was doing music for a living. I've always been really hard on myself. It's like when I finish this record, and it seems to happen every time, where I'm like, you know, whether people are like, holy cow, this lyric and this and that, and this is, and then I'm kind of off in the shadows going, gosh, this, I suck. I should just hang this up. And then I get really self-deprecating. But then it's like I'll step on a stage and it's like, I know that I'm good at that, but I might spiral from one thing that I see and feeling like I'm not. I don't think that I ever battled that in life the way I battle that now with this being, because you're exposing a different part of yourself, I feel like. And it's kind of, you know, I work so hard at this, and then I'm always practicing, and I'm always trying to get better at what I do, and I'm always trying to be a great writer. And you measure yourself against your heroes and this and that, and people close to me think it's silly, but I mean, I think that a lot of people, especially in music, deal with that. But I think as a whole, with just different things that we do in life, you know, one minute you're like, I'm not bad at this, and the next minute you're like, what am I even doing?
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0: Let's settle something with Kip Moore. 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Also, a request for some Chris Young, Bailey Zimmerman on the way, Luke Combs, and more.
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1: 3 years ago, Bailey Zimmerman opened for Morgan Wallen at Rogers Place Arena in Alberta, Canada. And this year, Bailey sold the place out himself. Here's Bailey Zimmerman with Chevy Silverado at number 17 here on the Country Top 30.

0: Luke Combs, Sleepless in a Hotel Room, at number 16 here on the countdown. We have Kip Moore in studio with us right now. I have this picture of you in my head, and you can tell me if it's not true. Of you just like on a motorcycle, but you have a guitar on your back in different countries. Is that how you ride a motorcycle?
1: No. No, it's not.
0: Oh, dang.
1: No, it's not.
0: He's got a guitar in his bag anytime he gets off and just plays songs.
1: No, I haven't. But I did do a long trip to down to the bottom of Baja from L.A. with just a backpack with a couple buddies, and that was incredible.
0: But no guitar?
1: No guitar.
0: You just like pull over on the side of the road in the desert and you just play
2: a little ditty.
1: No, yeah. I don't do that, Bobby. It doesn't happen.
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0: We will play our Spotlight Artist of the Week. I think you're going to like her. Her name is Brittany Spencer. And we're jumping back into the top 15 songs. We'll get back-to-back Morgan Wallen and more.
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0: And it is Brittany Spencer. She says this song is her rom-com dream song in hopes that it makes the world want to make out more. So here she is, Brittany Spencer, our Spotlight Artist of the Week, with the song Sober Thoughts here on the Country Top 30.

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2: Bobby, you're up.
3: Richard Gere. What do you know him from, Amy?
4: Pretty Woman.
3: Yeah, and he's in the agency now, too, as like a boss. But he's been famous for a long time. Pretty manly man. He also was married to Cindy Crawford for a long time.
5: Oh, yeah.
3: Richard Gere's middle name is Tiffany.
5: Huh.
4: Richard Tiffany Gere.
3: That dude had two ways to go.
5: Did he? Was he the gerbil guy?
3: Everybody was the gerbil guy when we were kids.
5: I feel like Richard Gere was the gerbil guy.
3: The rumor was, and this was, there were like 20 gerbil celebrities, that these different celebrities had to get gerbils removed from their butts. But I just think that was the funny thing you said about guys that were good looking to make you feel more.
5: Mm.
3: Like, oh, he's good looking, he's got everybody hot, but they had to get a gerbil out of his butt.
5: So he's not good looking anymore.
4: That helps y'all feel better about yourselves.
5: I'm better than him.
3: The story is 100% fake. It is a notorious and persistent urban legend. And there's a lot of people, because I heard that a bunch. All New Kids on the Block, I heard.
5: Really?
3: It all wasn't gerbils. True, but all of them had to get gerbils taken out of their butts. But that's just what people said, like guys, to be like, no, no, they ain't good-looking girls. They had to get a gerbil taken out of their butt.
4: Hmm.
3: Yeah.
4: That's what y'all have to tell
6: yourselves. I have never heard that.
3: Yeah.
2: Amy, you're up!
4: Butterflies can taste food with their feet, but to take this even further... There's some nutrients that they don't get from nectar and other things, so they land on a turtle and get sodium and other things from the turtle's tears.
3: Wow.
5: Huh.
3: That is
4: Isn't that crazy?
3: Some moths are so big and have like formations, they look like butterflies.
5: Oh, and they're not butterflies, yeah.
3: No, because Arkansas was playing a baseball game in the SC tournament, and they had a good luck moth, like a rally moth. It was as big as my hand, and it had little circles on it. And I was like, that ain't a moth. That's a butterfly. It was a moth. It was a massive moth.
4: Oh.
3: And then they freed it.
5: That's good.
3: Yeah. I bet it wasn't the same when they let it go, but they freed it. That's crazy. They have to land on a turtle.
4: Yeah. It's like, how do they figure that out? Like, oh, I'm lacking this mineral, so I'm going to land on a turtle's eyeball and...
5: Get salt.
4: Get some turtle tears.
3: I would assume millions of years.
4: No.
3: And then it just is genetically put into them.
5: Word of mouth.
4: Yeah.
3: Interesting.
5: Do you need salt? Do you need to explain on a turtle?
1: Country.
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0: Luke Combs at number 13 here on the countdown this week.
1: All right, let's throw it back now to 2020. Here's Cole Swindell, Single Saturday Night.

0: George Burge and Luke Bryan at number 11 with their song Ride, Ride, Ride. Kip Moore is here in studio. Who is your favorite artist of all time?
1: I would say the most impactful was Tom Petty for me. That's the one that I laid on that hardwood floor in that little garage apartment that I was living in for so long in my mid to late 20s. And I just thought he was the master at saying the simple things in such a creative way. Him and Dylan were probably my two most impactful. Van Morrison would be my island record if I was stuck on an island.
0: Did you have music in your house growing up?
1: A lot. My mom played organ in the church, and she taught piano lessons. My dad was just a lover of music, so he was always playing rock and roll. And then my mom was big on, like, she loved Redheaded Stranger, but she wanted to be Willie Nelson's piano player. And I would always say, Mom, you don't party enough for that gig. I don't think that's your gig.
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Hey, everybody, thanks for listening. There's a lot of things happening. You're with us. We really appreciate that. Our listener Pam in York, Maine is listening, and she has requested Sam Hunt, Outskirts. Pam, thank you for listening. So

0: Ella Langley, Choosing Texas, at number 9 here on the countdown. Kip Moore has been in studio, hanging out with us all day. Kip, you mentioned to us a while back that you never bought a house because you were always on the road. Did you finally settle down and buy a house?
1: I did. I built a home that I always wanted to build. Once again, it goes
2: like
1: back to my dad.
2: You built it yourself?
1: No, I did not do that.
2: Okay. Well, I have to clarify with him because
0: I agree. I'm glad you asked because I thought he had built like some Aztec hut in a field somewhere.
1: No, I give props to Michael Kahn for that.
2: Okay.
1: No, I always wanted to live on the marsh, and maybe it goes back to my dad. I can remember he'd take us flats fishing, and we would drive through the channels, and we'd see the houses, just the little fish shacks on stilts in Keaton Beach. When you're going out, just the super like little one-story houses, he's like, one day, that's how I want to live. The dude died before I can make it happen. And it makes me so mad sometimes because I would tell myself in my head, I'm going to figure out a way to make that happen. Even as a kid, I was like, I'm going to figure out a way to make that happen because he works so hard. The guy put in 70 hours a week my whole, life as a kid. You know, it was crazy watching how hard he worked. So then I built a house on the marsh and on the East Coast. But as far as the rest of my life, man, I live really, really, really simple. And that'll pay off for me when I walk away from this thing.
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0: Jumping right into number 8 on the countdown, it's Tucker Wetmore. This song is a former number 1 song. It is called Brunette here on the Country.

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1: We got another request now. Jason is listening in Kentucky, and he's asking for Jelly Roll and Lainey Wilson. Save me. So here you go, Jason. So

0: Corey Kent and Coe Wetzel at number 7 with Rocky Mountain Low. We have Kip Moore in studio with us. How did your parents feel about you pursuing a career in music?
1: My household was very intimidating. And not to break down family dynamics, but like I get along with my siblings great. Like we're great. It was a talented household, but it wasn't a, you weren't going to get a pat on the back. And you weren't going to for sure get a pat on the back if it wasn't good. Whatever it was, it just wasn't going to happen that way. There was no third place trophies. There wasn't, oh, you're doing good. Keep it up kind of thing, you know. And there was a lot more joking, almost making fun of whatever was kind of somebody was doing. And that's the way they show love, you know. But like my older brother, who I looked up to both my brothers so much, but my older brother was a really good guitar player. And I was such a sponge of all the records. He was playing all the Nirvana records and Pearl Jam. And then he was, you know, playing blues records. And then he was playing Paul Simon and playing, you know, all these people. And he's probably one of the main reasons I'm doing what I'm doing, because I looked up to him so much. But he didn't know that.
0: All right, you guys, check out the record. It is out. It is the lovely, the talented, the tan, the boot wearing. I don't even know what kind of boots they are, but they do look good.
1: Yeah.
0: You wear cologne?
1: What, we're cologne?
0: Cologne. Do you wear cologne? Yeah. Me either. Yeah. Us
2: you don't have man. To.
0: Yeah, we don't wear. You know, we just do our natural stuff. Yeah. All right. There he is. Kip Moore, everybody.
1: Yeah. I appreciate it. Thank you.
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0: Your Almost Made It song is from Taylor Swift, and we'll play that.
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3: 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Bobby Bones. The Bobby Bones Country Top 30 on Kingston's New Country. New Country 98.9.